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1: I'm Justin Goulet with your information update. The local business community was well represented yesterday at the Workland Agriculture and Technology Center on the Olds College campus. Ahead of the 2026 Business Awards Gala, the Olds and District Chamber of Commerce spilled the beans on who was up for this year's honors during an evening of wings, meatballs, spring rolls, and beverages. 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
2: 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The Olds and District Chamber of Commerce will kick off Small Business Week next month with a breakfast at the Pomeroy Inn and Suites on October 15th, and then the 2026 Business Awards Gala is slated to go on October 22nd at the Olds Royal Canadian Legion. 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
1: 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Starting October 1st, the Alberta government suspending the full provincial fuel tax. This means you'll save 13 cents per liter when filling up your tank up until the end of the year. The province says it'll monitor prices and watch for any price gouging. Businesses found to be gouging could face a

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3: In sports, this season's top competitors from the Foothills Cowboy Association will be in the town of Olds this weekend. The FCA Finals are being hosted at Olds College's Braun Arena. 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The Toronto Blue Jays have officially been eliminated from playoff contention. The Blue Jays lost both ends of a doubleheader in Baltimore yesterday by identical 4-2 scores to the Orioles. Toronto is idle today before finishing out the Major League Baseball season with three games at home this weekend at Rogers Center versus Cincinnati. And finally, week three of the NFL season starts tonight with Atlanta at Green Bay. That's your sports update.
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5: Goat weather.
6: This afternoon, we'll see a high of 16 degrees with a mix of sun and cloud. 8 degrees overnight tonight with a partly cloudy sky. 30% chance of showers tomorrow, a high of 20 degrees. 30% chance of showers continuing through the evening. And overnight tomorrow night, 6 degrees for a low. 10 degrees on Saturday with a mix of sun and cloud. Sunny and 14 Sunday. Monday, 15 degrees and a mix of sun and cloud. In the area right now, it is overcast and 7 degrees.
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Trooper on 104.5 The Goat. Good morning. I got some good news. I got more passes to give away to EG Auctions' 19th annual Red Deer Live Fall Collector Car Auction this weekend. So if you want in on that, text the word car to 403-586-7625. Heather walked away with our pair yesterday. She was our lucky winner. Cars are a big part of our lives in general, you know, and especially when you're young. I feel like they're very tied to your identity, you know, like when you're a teenager or like into young adulthood, the car that you have matters a lot. Not even in terms of how flashy it is or whatever. It's just you and that car are going through a lot together, a lot of changes in your life, you know, you take it to school. You take it on friend trips. You take it on road trips. Like my dad talks a lot about the trip he took to San Diego with his best friend when he was a younger adult. I believe they drove from their hometown in St. Paul, Alberta, all the way down the California coast and all the way to down to San Diego. So that was a lot of driving, I can imagine. But he talks about it a lot. It sounds like it was a really important experience, you know? So have you ever been on an epic road trip like that? How old were you? Where did you go? And maybe you remember what car got you there. Let me know. Also, text car to 403-586-7625. Here's Prince.

0: What road trips did you take when you were younger? Are there any that stand out in your mind? Ones that you think back to and is like, ah, youth. The road trips that I took. This text here says, my high school buddies and I packed up the car and drove from Fort Mac to Lethbridge after our high school graduation. Unforgettable experience, trying to be independent and book hotels and pay for our own food. Still catch up with the guys from time to time. That's exactly what I'm talking about. Holy cow, that is a long drive. But that's exactly the vibe, right? And also just like, that's kind of a drive where you have to make your own fun. You know, the fun's not going to be there for you. It's not like you're driving through the mountains, driving through major cities, stuff like that. And, you know, the fun is there. Those are definitely trips where you got to rely on the group dynamic for sure. Another text here says, my BFF and I toured Western Canada by ourselves in the 90s. We lived off of gas station snacks and chips and junk the entire time. We got very little sleep, but it was amazing. Exactly. That's what it's for. You're not supposed to eat well and you're not supposed to sleep well. You're not even supposed to exercise well and your legs are stiff from being in the car, but you had a great time.
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1: I'm Justin Goulet with your information update. The local business community was well represented yesterday at the Workland Agriculture and Technology Center on the Olds College campus. Ahead of the 2026 Business Awards Gala, the Olds and District Chamber of Commerce spilled the beans on who is up for this year's honors during an evening of wings, meatballs, spring rolls, and beverages. 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
2: 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One of the other hotly contested categories is Best New Business, with Fastor's Garage, McLaughlin Meats, and the Ramen Library up for those honors. The Olds and District Chamber of Commerce will kick off Small Business Week next month with a breakfast at the Pomeroy Inn and Suites on October 15th, and then the 2026 Business Awards Gala is slated to go on October 22nd at the Olds Royal Canadian Legion. More details and tickets are available on the Chamber's website. 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
1: You'll soon be able to save a bit at the pumps. Starting October 1st, the Alberta government suspending the full provincial fuel tax. This means you'll save 13 cents per liter when filling up your tank up until the end of the year. The province says it'll monitor prices and watch for any price gouging. Businesses found to be gouging could face a fine of up to $300,000 or get up to 2 years of jail time. And the Sundrian District Museum kept its eyes on the ball and wound up getting a hole-in-one with the recent fundraiser. Executive Director Carrie Couch says they sold 563 tickets for $20 each, and they split the money with the winner of the first annual golf ball drop contest.
3: The monies support the Sundrian District Museum operations, and then that allows us to continue to offer our local community great programming opportunities and host events like the Harvest Festival, Alberta Culture Days coming up, the Halloween Haunted Village, all those things that our community really loves.
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2: In sports, this season's top competitors from the Foothills Cowboy Association will be in the town of Olds this weekend. The FCA Finals are being hosted at Olds College's Braun Arena. 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Tickets are available online on the website FCARodeo.ca. The Toronto Blue Jays have officially been eliminated from playoff contention. The Blue Jays lost both ends of a doubleheader in Baltimore yesterday by identical 4-2 scores to the Orioles. Toronto is idle today before finishing out the Major League Baseball season with three games at home this weekend at Rogers Center versus Cincinnati. And finally, week three of the NFL season starts tonight with Atlanta at Green Bay. That's your sports update.
0: Goat weather.
4: This afternoon, we'll see a high of 16 degrees with a mix of sun and cloud. 8 degrees overnight tonight with a partly cloudy sky. 30% chance of showers tomorrow, a high of 20 degrees. 30% chance of showers continuing through the evening. And overnight tomorrow night, 6 degrees for a low. 10 degrees on Saturday with a mix of sun and cloud. Sunny and 14 Sunday. Monday, 15 degrees and a mix of sun and cloud. In the area right now, it is overcast and 7 degrees.
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4: As you're making your way down the highways this morning, we've got bare and dry conditions. Looks like it's pretty good out there as far as travel goes. However, if that's not the case where you are, make sure you pull over where it's nice and safe and let us know what's going on the telephone line or the Cam Clark Ford text line. In the school divisions this morning, at the moment, all the buses are running on time and all the schools are open, but we'll keep you on top of that situation as we continue through the day. That's been a look at your road report from Integra Tire and Sundry.
0: Her dream job was to be the fifth Ninja Turtle. She talks for a living instead. Sun's up with Sierra. The goat rocks.

0: in with Drive-By on the Goat this morning. So we were talking about road trips because we were talking about cars, and that's because I've got more pairs of weekend passes to the annual Red Deer Live Fall Collector Car Auction this weekend at Westerner Park. And if you want in on that, text the word car to 403-586-7625. It kicks off tomorrow. The doors are opening at 4 o'clock. The auction itself starts at 5:30. Then on Saturday, doors at 8:30. Auction starts at 10. And then on Sunday, doors at 10. Auction starts at 12 noon. So, Heather won her bear yesterday. You could win yours today. Text car to the Cam Clark Ford Rock Line, 586-7625. We're going to be picking three winners today.
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7: Good weather.
8: This afternoon, we'll see a high of 16 degrees with a mix of sun and cloud. 8 degrees overnight tonight with a partly cloudy sky. 30% chance of showers tomorrow, a high of 20 degrees. 30% chance of showers continuing through the evening. And overnight tomorrow night, 6 degrees for a low. 10 degrees on Saturday with a mix of sun and cloud. Sunny and 14 Sunday. Monday, 15 degrees and a mix of sun and cloud. In the area right now, it is overcast and 7 degrees.
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0: I absolutely do not have to be the one to tell you that entertainment is expensive these days and often gets pushed to the back burner a little bit because, you know, there are more important things to spend your money on than entertainment. Like, how often do you just sit there all weekend and stay in because everything's too expensive to go out and actually do and enjoy yourself? Well, this weekend, you don't have to do that. You could have a weekend of activity for free if you score some weekend passes to the annual Red Deer Fall Live Collector Car Auction this weekend at Westerner Park. 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Doors open at 4. Auction starts at 5:30. And then they got shows all day Saturday and Sunday as well. So text the word CAR to 403-586-7625. We're going to be picking 3 winners today. 3 lucky people having a weekend for free.
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1: I'm Justin Goulet with your information update. The local business community was well represented yesterday at the Workland Agriculture and Technology Center on the Olds College campus. Ahead of the 2026 Business Awards Gala, the Olds and District Chamber of Commerce spilled the beans on who is up for this year's honors during an evening of wings, meatballs, spring rolls, and beverages. 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
2: The Business of the Year nominees for 2026 are the Eye Warehouse, Olds Community Pharmacy, Aurora Golf, Chef David's Cacio e Pepe, and Dunright Printing. One of the other hotly contested categories is Best New Business, with Fastor's Garage, McLaughlin Meats, and the Ramen Library up for those honors. The Olds and District Chamber of Commerce will kick off Small Business Week next month with a breakfast at the Pomeroy Inn and Suites on October 15th, and then the 2026 Business Awards Gala is slated to go on October 22nd at the Olds Royal Canadian Legion. More details and tickets are available on the Chamber's website. 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
1: You'll soon be able to save a bit at the pumps. Starting October 1st, the Alberta government suspending the full provincial fuel tax. This means you'll save 13 cents per liter when filling up your tank up until the end of the year. The province says it'll monitor prices and watch for any price gouging. Businesses found to be gouging could face a fine of up to $300,000 or get up to 2 years of jail time. And the Sundrian District Museum kept its eyes on the ball and wound up getting a hole-in-one with the recent fundraiser. Executive Director Carrie Couch says they sold 563 tickets for $20 each, and they split the money with the winner of the first annual golf ball drop contest.
3: The monies support the Sundrian District Museum operations.

0: The FCA Finals are being hosted at Olds College's Braun Arena. Friday at 6 p.m. is the first performance, with timed events only at 6 p.m. Full performances with the timed events and rough stock events are set for both 1 p.m. and 6 p.m. on Saturday to determine the champions for 2026. Tickets are available online on the website fcarodeo.ca. The Toronto Blue Jays have officially been eliminated from playoff contention. The Blue Jays lost both ends of a doubleheader in Baltimore yesterday by identical 4-2 scores to the Orioles. Toronto is idle today before finishing out the Major League Baseball season with three games at home this weekend at Rogers Center versus Cincinnati. And finally, week three of the NFL season starts tonight with Atlanta at Green Bay. That's your sports update.
1: Good weather.
2: This afternoon, we'll see a high of 16 degrees with a mix of sun and cloud. 8 degrees overnight tonight with a partly cloudy sky. 30% chance of showers tomorrow, a high of 20 degrees. 30% chance of showers continuing through the evening. And overnight tomorrow night, 6 degrees for a low. 10 degrees on Saturday with a mix of sun and cloud. Sunny and 14 Sunday. Monday, 15 degrees and a mix of sun and cloud. In the area right now, it is overcast and 7 degrees.
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0: I'm certain it happens all the time, yeah.
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0: Good morning, good morning. How's it going? Man, is it ever really starting to feel more like fall now? Like, it started off, you know, in the 20s, and it was cold as heck last night. Like, it was freezing. At least where I was, it was cold. And this morning, walking outside, it was like, ooh, brisk. Had to put on a bit of a thicker jacket. It's funny, kind of, in some ways, how much fall mirrors spring. In a lot of ways, it's kind of just the flip-flop. It's the opposite. Like, I have a lot of friends who, instead of spring cleaning, really focus in on fall cleaning. Like, winterizing kind of deal. Which, I guess, you know, makes almost more sense than spring cleaning. In some ways, you're trying to get everything cleaned up so that you aren't stuck in a messy environment all winter. Which makes sense. And sometimes that is a full family job, you know? Much to your kids' dismay, I'm assuming, you know? Do your kids help out with cleaning when you ask them to? Do they clean things unprompted? I'm assuming not. Most kids, and of course it depends on the age as well, don't really do chores unless they are forced to. But some kids do. Some kids do. What's your experience on this? 586-7625. Matthew Goodband, Hello Time Bomb, on the goat.
1: I found me a reason, so check me tomorrow. We'll see if I'm leaking.

0: So we're getting into winterizing time now. You're probably thinking about how exactly and what exactly needs to be done in order to prepare your place inside and out for the fall and the winter, the colder months in general. So I asked you, do your kids help out when it comes to that stuff? Do they like cleaning? Do they clean up unprompted? I know, it sounds like a rhetorical question because I feel like everyone knows the answer to it. But some kids do, albeit with struggle, like this texter here who says, yeah, my kids help out with cleaning after about 45 minutes of harassment, and then they'll complain most of the time. But if you ignore all that, then they're great at it. Yeah, I mean, as long as they don't get to the stage where they flop on the floor in a fit of boredom and they're like, I'm bored, I don't want to do this, this is not fun, it's not that bad yet. If you haven't reached that point, you haven't pushed them hard enough. Another text here says, my daughter is 15 now and very much cares about appearances, so she'll help out with cleaning up the house and keeps her room a lot more tidy. It's nice to see. Ah, yeah, for sure. I feel like especially younger women in, like, young adulthood, even in puberty, sometimes in high school, we eventually all get to that point where it's like, ah, I actually do care about how I look, and I actually do care about how clean my room is. Some take longer than others. My brothers are still in that phase where they're still learning that. They haven't quite reached that point where they care enough, at least not enough to do anything about it, but we'll get there. It's a work in progress.
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1: I'm Justin Goulet with your information update. The local business community was well represented yesterday at the Workland Agriculture and Technology Center on the Olds College campus. Ahead of the 2026 Business Awards Gala, the Olds and District Chamber of Commerce spilled the beans on who is up for this year's honors during an evening of wings, meatballs, spring rolls, and beverages. 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
2: 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One of the other hotly contested categories is Best New Business, with Fastor's Garage, McLaughlin Meats, and the Ramen Library up for those honors. The Olds and District Chamber of Commerce will kick off Small Business Week next month with a breakfast at the Pomeroy Inn and Suites on October 15th, and then the 2026 Business Awards Gala is slated to go on October 22nd at the Olds Royal Canadian Legion. More details and tickets are available on the Chamber's website. 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
1: 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Starting October 1st, the Alberta government suspending the full provincial fuel tax. This means you'll save 13 cents per liter when filling up your tank up until the end of the year. The province says it'll monitor prices and watch for any price gouging. Businesses found to be gouging could face a fine of up to $300,000 or get up to 2 years of jail time. And the Sundry and District Museum kept its eyes on the ball and wound up getting a hole-in-one with the recent fundraiser. Executive Director Carrie Couch says they sold 563 tickets for $20 each, and they split the money with the winner of the first annual golf ball drop contest.
3: The monies support the Sundry and District Museum operations, and then that allows us to continue to offer our local community great programming opportunities and host events like the Harvest Festival, Alberta Culture Days coming up, the Halloween Haunted Village, all those things that our community really loves.
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2: In sports, this season's top competitors from the Foothills Cowboy Association will be in the town of Olds this weekend. The FCA Finals are being hosted at Olds College's Braun Arena. 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Tickets are available online on the website FCARodeo.ca. The Toronto Blue Jays have officially been eliminated from playoff contention. The Blue Jays lost both ends of a doubleheader in Baltimore yesterday by identical 4-2 scores to the Orioles. Toronto is idle today before finishing out the Major League Baseball season with three games at home this weekend at Rogers Center versus Cincinnati. And finally, week three of the NFL season starts tonight with Atlanta at Green Bay. That's your sports update.
0: Goat weather.
4: This afternoon we'll see a high of 16 degrees with a mix of sun and cloud. 8 degrees overnight tonight with a partly cloudy sky. 30% chance of showers tomorrow, a high of 20 degrees. 30% chance of showers continuing through the evening. And overnight tomorrow night, 6 degrees for a low. 10 degrees on Saturday with a mix of sun and cloud. Sunny and 14 Sunday. Monday, 15 degrees and a mix of sun and cloud. In the area right now, it is overcast and 7 degrees.
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4: As you're making way down the highways this morning, we've got bare and dry conditions. Looks like it's pretty good out there as far as travel goes. However, if that's not the case where you are, make sure you pull over where it's nice and safe and let us know what's going on the telephone line or the Cam Clark Ford text line. In the school divisions this morning, at the moment, all the buses are running on time and all the schools are open, but we'll keep you on top of that situation as we continue through the day. That's been a look at your road report from Integra Tire and Sundry.
0: Your alarm clock. 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

0: So we were talking about cleaning up, winterizing, you know, all that stuff you do in the fall, now that we're in the fall. And you know it's fall when your lips are all cracking and your skin is dry as a bone. Honestly, it's probably one of my least favorite parts of fall. Probably my least favorite, to be honest with you. It's just the dry skin. Like, the lotion budget explodes in an effort to stop all of, like, the flaking. And I honestly didn't really used to care much about it, to be honest with you. Dry skin didn't really bother me, mostly because I hate the way that lotion feels on my hands. But it started getting to the point where I basically had, like, scales because my skin was so dry. So, yeah, lotion it is. Did you know that roughly 30% of the population has dry skin? Truthfully, I thought it was way higher than that. That's actually lower than I would have assumed. Maybe it's higher up here, though, to be fair. Have you noticed your skin getting more dry at all? Does anyone else get super dry skin up here, especially in the wintertime and in the fall? Let me know.
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1: Good weather.
9: This afternoon, we'll see a high of 16 degrees with a mix of sun and cloud. 8 degrees overnight tonight with a partly cloudy sky. 30% chance of showers tomorrow. A high of 20 degrees. 30% chance of showers continuing through the evening. And overnight tomorrow night, 6 degrees for a low. 10 degrees on Saturday with a mix of sun and cloud. Sunny and 14 Sunday. Monday, 15 degrees and a mix of sun and cloud. In the area right now, it is overcast and 7 degrees. The Go
1: 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Olds, Mountain View County, and beyond.
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0: actually had to put on more lotion during that song. My hands are very dry. Have you noticed your skin getting more dry at all as we move into the colder weather? I know it's only been a few days, but I'm already noticing it, to be completely honest with you. Does anyone else get super dry skin? 586-7625. Darren on the text line says, I have to carry around chapstick for the entirety of the fall and winter. My lips crack and bleed just about once a day in the peak of the winter. Wow, ouch. Yeah, that's super painful. I hate having that happen. Especially, I don't know if you've ever been to the, this is going to sound very specific, but if you've ever been to the dentist in the winter and they have to like stretch your mouth a little bit, oh my gosh, put on chapstick before you go to the dentist in the winter. Ugh. I speak from experience. I went to the orthodontist in the winter when I was in high school. Oh my goodness. Forgot to put on chapstick. They had to use that mouth expander. Even just thinking about it makes me cringe. Oh my gosh, put on chapstick. Another text here says, I use lotion on my hands a couple times a day and I still have a bunch of hangnails. Yes, I hate those. They get caught on everything. Hangnails are one of the worst things. I don't know if it beats out the expander lip thing though.
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1: I'm Justin Goulet with your information update. The local business community was well represented yesterday at the Workland Agriculture and Technology Center on the Olds College campus. Ahead of the 2026 Business Awards Gala, the Olds and District Chamber of Commerce spilled the beans on who is up for this year's honors during an evening of wings, meatballs, spring rolls, and beverages. 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
2: 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One of the other hotly contested categories is Best New Business, with Fastor's Garage, McLaughlin Meats, and the Ramen Library up for those honors. The Olds and District Chamber of Commerce will kick off Small Business Week next month with a breakfast at the Pomeroy Inn and Suites on October 15th, and then the 2026 Business Awards Gala is slated to go on October 22nd at the Olds Royal Canadian Legion. More details and tickets are available on the Chamber's website. 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
1: You'll soon be able to save a bit at the pumps. Starting October 1st, the Alberta government's suspending the full provincial fuel tax. This means you'll save 13 cents per liter when filling up your tank up until the end of the year. The province says it'll monitor prices and watch for any price gouging. Businesses found to be gouging could face a fine of up to $300,000 or get up to 2 years of jail time. And the Sundrian District Museum kept its eyes on the ball and wound up getting a hole-in-one with the recent fundraiser. Executive Director Carrie Couch says they sold 563 tickets for $20 each, and they split the money with the winner of the first annual golf ball drop contest.
3: The monies support the Sundrian District Museum operations, and then that allows us to continue to offer our local community great programming opportunities and host events like the Harvest Festival, Alberta Culture Days coming up, the Halloween Haunted Village, all those things that our community really loves.
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2: 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The FCA Finals are being hosted at Olds College's Braun Arena. 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The Toronto Blue Jays have officially been eliminated from playoff contention. The Blue Jays lost both ends of a doubleheader in Baltimore yesterday by identical 4-2 scores to

0: area right now. It is overcast and 7 degrees.
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1: 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Hey, Sugar. Tell them who we are.
2: Well, we're big rock singers. We got golden fingers. And we're loved everywhere we go.
1: That sounds like us.
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0: beautiful.
1: Good morning. How's it going? I got some more passes to give away for EG Auctions' 19th annual Red Deer Fall Live Collector Car Auction, which goes down this weekend. And if you want to get in on those weekend passes, you want a pair for yourself, text the word CAR to 403-586-7625. Heather walked away with our pair from yesterday. Congrats to her, and you could be the winner today. How nice would that be? Pick you up on a Thursday, give you some momentum going into the weekend. Cars are a big part of our lives, you know, especially when you're young, I feel, you know? They're a big, big part of your identity. As a teenager or a young adult, and when you are a teen or a young adult, the car that you have matters a lot. When you take it to school, you know, it's the car everyone sees you in. You take it to drive with your friends. You go on road trips with that car. You're very bonded to that car. Like my dad, he always talks about the road trip he took to San Diego with his best friend, driving up from Alberta and then all the way down the West Coast, which is sounds like a lot of driving, but he talks about it all the time. He has so many stories from that trip. It sounded like he had an absolute blast, and it obviously left an impression, you know? So have you ever been on an epic road trip like that? How old were you? Where did you go? And maybe you remember the car that you took. Let me know. Here's the Dire Straits, Money for Nothing on the GOAT.

0: younger, did you take any big road trips? And are there any that stand out, any stories that you have to share? Like this text here. Oh, this one's a bad one. Says the car broke down about 3 hours into the trip. It was done, and it was a complete pain. Buddy's dad had to come get us from Westlock. Ouch! Ouch, ouch. Did you ever, like, at that point, do you would attempt, like, a do-over of the road trip? Or is it a sign that you just shouldn't, you know? Because, like, you gotta find a new car at that point, and, like, you can't go on the same day. Like, the day's kind of, you know, you kind of forfeit the day. But what if you book time off? It's a whole thing. It's complex. And that's a complete pain. Another text here says, my friends and I basically lived in my van camping for 3 weeks while we road tripped around Montana. Oh boy. That sounds fun. But you ever think that this is maybe why we all have back issues?
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1: I'm Justin Goulet with your information update. The local business community was well represented yesterday at the Workland Agriculture and Technology Center on the Olds College campus. Ahead of the 2026 Business Awards Gala, the Olds and District Chamber of Commerce spilled the beans on who was up for this year's honors during an evening of wings, meatballs, spring rolls, and beverages. 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
2: The Business of the Year nominees for 2026 are the Eye Warehouse, Olds Community Pharmacy, Aurora Golf, Chef David's, Cacio e Pepe, and Dunright Printing. One of the other hotly contested categories is Best New Business, with Fastor's Garage, McLaughlin Meats, and the Ramen Library up for those honors. The Olds and District Chamber of Commerce will kick off Small Business Week next month with a breakfast at the Pomeroy Inn and Suites on October 15th, and then the 2026 Business Awards Gala is slated to go on October 22nd at the Olds Royal Canadian Legion. More details and tickets are available on the Chamber's website. 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
1: You'll soon be able to save a bit at the pumps. Starting October 1st, the Alberta government suspending the full provincial fuel tax. This means you'll save 13 cents per liter when filling up your tank up until the end of the year. The province says it'll monitor prices and watch for any price gouging. Businesses found to be gouging could face a fine of up to $300,000 or get up to 2 years of jail time. And the Sundry and District Museum kept its eyes on the ball and wound up getting a hole-in-one with the recent fundraiser. Executive Director Carrie Couch says they sold 563 tickets for $20 each, and they split the money with the winner of the first annual golf ball drop contest.
3: The monies support the Sundry and District Museum operations, and then that allows us to continue to offer our local community great programming opportunities and host events like the Harvest Festival, Alberta Culture Days coming up, the Halloween Haunted Village, all those things that our community really loves.
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2: In sports, this season's top competitors from the Foothills Cowboy Association will be in the town of Olds this weekend. The FCA Finals are being hosted at Olds College's Braun Arena. 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The Toronto Blue Jays have officially been eliminated from playoff contention. The Blue Jays lost both ends of a doubleheader in Baltimore yesterday by identical 4-2 scores to the Orioles. Toronto is idle today before finishing out the Major League Baseball season with three games at home this weekend at Rogers Center versus Cincinnati. And finally, week three of the NFL season starts tonight with Atlanta at Green Bay. That's your sports update.
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5: This afternoon, we'll see a high of 16 degrees with a mix of sun and cloud. 8 degrees overnight tonight with a partly cloudy sky. 30% chance of showers tomorrow, a high of 20 degrees. 30% chance of showers continuing through the evening. And overnight tomorrow night, 6 degrees for a low. 10 degrees on Saturday with a mix of sun and cloud. Sunny and 14 Sunday. Monday, 15 degrees and a mix of sun and cloud. In the area right now, it is overcast and 7 degrees.
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5: As you're making your way down the highways this morning, we've got bare and dry conditions. Looks like it's pretty good out there as far as travel goes. However, if that's not the case where you are, make sure you pull over where it's nice and safe and let us know what's going on the telephone line or the Cam Clark Ford text line. In the school divisions this morning, at the moment, all the buses are running on time and all the schools are open, but we'll keep you on top of that situation as we continue through the day. That's been a look at your road report from Integra Tire and Sundry.
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0: on 104.5 The GOAT. We were talking about road trips because we were talking about cars, and we were talking about cars because I've got more pairs of weekend passes to the annual Red Deer Fall Live Collector Car Auction this weekend at Westerner Park. 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It kicks off tomorrow for your Friday. Doors open at 4. Auction itself starts at 5:30. And then they also run all day Saturday and Sunday as well. Heather won her bear with us yesterday, and you could win yours today. 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
6: Good weather.
2: This afternoon, we'll see a high of 16 degrees with a mix of sun and cloud. 8 degrees overnight tonight with a partly cloudy sky. 30% chance of showers tomorrow, a high of 20 degrees. 30% chance of showers continuing through the evening. And overnight tomorrow night, 6 degrees for a low. 10 degrees on Saturday with a mix of sun and cloud. Sunny and 14 Sunday. Monday, 15 degrees and a mix of sun and cloud. In the area right now, it is overcast and 7 degrees.
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0: Helix with Heavy Metal Love on 104.5 The Goat for your Thursday morning. Entertainment is expensive these days. 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The doors open at 4 o'clock. The auction itself starts at 5:30. And then they also go all day Saturday and Sunday as well. 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
1: I'm Justin Goulet with your information update. The local business community was well represented yesterday at the Workland Agriculture and Technology Center on the Olds College campus. Ahead of the 2026 Business Awards Gala, the Olds and District Chamber of Commerce spilled the beans on who is up for this year's honors during an evening of wings, meatballs, spring rolls, and beverages. 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
2: 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One of the other hotly contested categories is Best New Business, with Fastor's Garage, McLaughlin Meats, and the Ramen Library up for those honors. The Olds and District Chamber of Commerce will kick off Small Business Week next month with a breakfast at the Pomeroy Inn and Suites on October 15th, and then the 2026 Business Awards Gala is slated to go on October 22nd at the Olds Royal Canadian Legion. More details and tickets are available on the Chamber's website. 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
1: You'll soon be able to save a bit at the pumps. Starting October 1st, the Alberta government suspending the full provincial fuel tax. This means you'll save 13 cents per liter when filling up your tank up until the end of the year. The province says it'll monitor prices and watch for any price gouging. Businesses found to be gouging could face a fine of up to $300,000 or get up to 2 years of jail time. And the Sundrian District Museum kept its eyes on the ball and wound up getting a hole-in-one with the recent fundraiser. Executive Director Carrie Couch says they sold 563 tickets for $20 each, and they split the money with the winner of the first annual golf ball drop contest.
3: The monies support the Sundrian District Museum operations, and then that allows us to continue to offer our local community great programming opportunities and host events like the Harvest Festival, Alberta Culture Days coming up, the Halloween Haunted Village, all those things that our community really loves.
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2: In sports, this season's top competitors from the Foothills Cowboy Association will be in the town of Olds this weekend. The FCA Finals are being hosted at Olds College's Braun Arena. 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The Toronto Blue Jays have officially been eliminated from playoff contention. The Blue Jays lost both ends of a doubleheader in Baltimore yesterday by identical 4-2 scores to the Orioles. Toronto is idle today before finishing

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Man, oh man, it is it really starting to feel more like fall now, hey? Man, it was cold. It was cold last night. It was cold this morning. Like, I was outside. It was like, oh, it's dark and it's frigid and it feels like I'm in a barren wasteland. What happened? It was 27 degrees on Monday. It's funny, kind of in some ways, how much fall mirrors the spring. In a lot of ways, they're kind of opposites of each other. Like, you know, spring cleaning? I have a lot of friends that are doing fall cleaning this year, which makes sense. You know, you're kind of winterizing a little bit. You don't want to be trapped with your mess all winter inside, so you clean it up before it's nasty and cold out. It makes sense. It does make sense, instead of just cleaning it after all the mess has been lingering for however many months. So, in trying to get everything cleaned up, they're not stuck in a messy environment all winter, that is a full family job. You know, it takes everyone, oftentimes, much to your kids' dismay. So I wanted to ask you today, do your kids help out with the cleaning? When you tell them, hey, we gotta clean out the garage, or even just telling them to clean their room, are they good with that? Do they clean things unprompted without you having to tell them to do so? Honestly, that'd be a miracle if we get any texts in about that. I'm not expecting any, but it would be nice. It would be nice.

0: offspring and self-esteem on 104.5 The Goat. So I asked you, do your kids help out with the cleaning? Do they clean anything unprompted? I can guess the answer, but, you know, it's still interesting to talk about. This texter here says, nope. It's a fight to even get them to brush their teeth, let alone keep a whole room clean. Yeah, they'll get there. They will get there, but yeah, it can be a struggle. Hygiene is not on the minds of kids. They don't really care. They roll around in mud. They eat mud, so I don't think they care too much, but they'll get there. Another text here says, my kids will only clean if I help them. They're 3 and 5, so, you know, it makes sense. I basically clean while they pretend to clean, they say. Yeah, that makes sense. Very much makes sense. At that age, the best they can do is pick up a couple toys. You know? It's the spirit of hard work that is infused at that age. Not necessarily actually doing any hard work.
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0: if you're just joining us, we were talking about cleaning up and winterizing and all that good stuff because, you know, fall. And you know it's fall as well when your lips are cracking and your skin is dry as a bone. Honestly, it's one of my least favorite parts of fall in general because, like, my lotion budget is exploding in an effort to, like, keep things moisturized and stop all of the flaking. And to be honest with you, I used to not care about it very much. I didn't really care about it until it was very bad, you know, until it started looking like I had scales instead of skin. That was the point where I was like, okay, enough is enough. I need to have skin. This is not good. But have you noticed your skin getting more dry at all? Anyone else getting that super dry skin? I know we're not very far into the fall, but it started happening for me already. I've got a few hangnails. I'm bothered by it.
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1: Goat weather.
9: We should be expecting 16 degrees for high this afternoon with a mix of sun and cloud throughout the day. 8 degrees and partly cloudy overnight tonight. 30% chance of showers tomorrow, a high of 20 degrees. That 30% chance of showers continuing through the evening tomorrow evening. 6 degrees for a low tomorrow night. 10 degrees Saturday with a mix of sun and cloud. Sunny and 14 Sunday. Monday, 15 degrees with a mix of sun and cloud.
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0: 'Tis the season for very, very dry skin. Just before we wrap up the show here, have you noticed your skin getting more dry at all? Does anyone else get super dry skin? Even when it's like, it's barely fall. Like, it's barely fall. I normally don't get super dry skin until, like, November, and that's when I'm noticing that I'm more reptile than mammal because I've got scales instead of skin. But this year, I'm kind of noticing the hangnails already, which I truthfully don't know why I didn't know this until recently. Caused by dry skin. Don't know why I didn't know that. This text here says, I never really started using lotion until the past few years because I was convinced that it didn't really work on me. And like you, I also hated how it felt and made my skin feel greasy. Now I use it pretty regularly. Yeah, like I said, it was the hangnails that made me start, you know? I'm so tired of them. They're the worst part of having dry skin. That and chapped lips. Not a fan of them. Hate them. Anyways, that's gonna do it for me. Have a phenomenal rest of your Thursday. I'll see you tomorrow for your Friday. Have a good one.
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1: Carrie Couch, Executive Director of the Sundrian District Museum.
2: Carrie from the Sundrian Museum joins us today on Community Hotline. Of Alberta Culture Days, we are here on the week that these will take place. So you've got 2 days that are coming up with jam-packed events there at the Sundrian Museum. What can you tell me about this year's event?
1: Alberta Culture Days is brought to us by funding from the Government of Alberta, which supports local artists. Musicians, and culture. The events are taking place Friday, September 25th and Saturday, September 26th from 10 to 5. Some of the highlights are hands-on family crafting. It's good for all ages. Felting, spinning, weaving, painting, coloring, beading, rope making. We also have a lot of music on our outdoor stage. Dustin Farr is going to be joining us. Dane Von Hagen, the Whoopsie Daisies, Linda Holden, Shipshifter, and the Bergen Strings. Under Indigenous and Cultural Experiences, we have the Métis and Stoney Nakoda joining us on Friday. We have award-winning B.J. Smith, cowboy poet, also joining us on Friday. And we have our local Filipino Go Fill Cans coming on Saturday. Our partners, the Sundry Municipal Library, have Egyptian-themed activities also running on Saturdays. So there's something for everyone. If you're interested, sign on to our website, and I think we're going to have the schedule confirmed and put up on there. And then, of course, always follow us on social media. Facebook definitely has the schedule as it evolves.
2: That's great. When it comes to Alberta Culture Days, in the past, you guys have received some recognition for this. So where does the funding come from this? And just how proud are you to be able to offer this to your community?
1: Interestingly enough, Sundry has been awarded. We were 8th place across Canada for our Alberta Culture Day offerings and our celebrations here at the Sundrian District Museum and within the town of Sundry. The funding comes from the Government of Alberta. This is provincial funding. This is your tax dollars going to work, which supports local artisans, musicians, and culture, and that cultural vibe within your community. It's not a lot of monies that we get, and I think that Sundry does a really good job at putting those monies far. And I think that kind of speaks to that award that we do get, all the activities that we get to offer to our community. It's not just one or two. You guys have 2 jam-packed days and lots of free activities here where, you know, you get to experience some felting or rope making. I know the kids like to make rope and skip around the village and partake in Egyptian themed crafts this year and get to take some of those things home. And I think that's important for community, and I think it's a fun way for a family to spend, you know, an afternoon.
2: Yeah, that's super. So it's Alberta Culture Days coming up this Friday and Saturday at the Sundry Museum. Carrie, thanks so much for joining us on Community Hotline today.
1: You're welcome. Thanks for having us.
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0: Good weather.
4: We should be expecting 16 degrees for high this afternoon with a mix of sun and cloud throughout the day. 8 degrees and partly cloudy overnight tonight. 30% chance of showers tomorrow, a high of 20 degrees. That 30% chance of showers continuing through the evening tomorrow evening. 6 degrees for a low tomorrow night. 10 degrees Saturday with a mix of sun and cloud. Sunny and 14 Sunday. Monday, 15 degrees with a mix of sun and cloud.
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1: Whether it's slick, windy, bumper-to-bumper, or smooth sailing, we'll keep you posted. 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
2: Goat weather.
3: We should be expecting 16 degrees for high this afternoon with a mix of sun and cloud throughout the day. 8 degrees and partly cloudy overnight tonight. 30% chance of showers tomorrow, a high of 20 degrees. That 30% chance of showers continuing through the evening tomorrow evening. 6 degrees for a low tomorrow night. 10 degrees Saturday with a mix of sun and cloud. Sunny and 14 Sunday. Monday, 15 degrees with a mix of sun and cloud.
2: 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And so do my socks. I don't know how that happens.
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1: I'm Justin Goulet with your information update. The local business community was well represented yesterday at the Workland Agriculture and Technology Center on the Olds College campus. Ahead of the 2026 Business Awards Gala, the Olds and District Chamber of Commerce spilled the beans on who is up for this year's honors during an evening of wings, meatballs, spring rolls, and beverages. 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
1: The deadline to apply for a special ballot for the upcoming referendum is tomorrow, and then once they're completed, the special ballots need to be received by Elections Alberta's Edmonton offices by 5 p.m. on October 16th. As well, Elections Alberta is clarifying that voters can cross out the outdated declaration wording in the special ballot that says they are unable to vote at an advance voting place or a voting place on election day. There is said to be no required way to fold the ballot. The provincial referendum is being held on October 19th. And Alberta Culture Days will bring music, weaving, art walks, and more to the Sundry and District Museum tomorrow and Saturday. Executive Director Kerry Couch says the funding comes from the Government of Alberta, and Sundry does a good job of making that money go a long way.
3: Lots of free activities here where, you know, you get to experience some felting or rope making. I know the kids like to make rope and skip around the village and, you know, partake in Egyptian-themed crafts this year and get to take some of those things home. And I think that's important for community, and I think it's a fun way for a family to spend an afternoon.
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2: In sports, this season's top competitors from the Foothills Cowboy Association will be in the town of Olds this weekend. The FCA Finals are being hosted at Olds College's Braun Arena. 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Tickets are available online on the website fcarodeo.ca. The Toronto Blue Jays have officially been eliminated from playoff contention. The Blue Jays lost both ends of a doubleheader in Baltimore yesterday by identical 4-2 scores to the Orioles. Toronto is idle today before finishing out the Major League Baseball season with three games at home this weekend at Rogers Center versus Cincinnati. And finally, week three of the NFL season starts tonight with Atlanta at Green Bay. That's your sports update.
0: Good weather.
5: We should be expecting 16 degrees for high this afternoon with a mix of sun and cloud throughout the day. 8 degrees and partly cloudy overnight tonight. 30% chance of showers tomorrow, a high of 20 degrees. That 30% chance of showers continuing through the evening tomorrow evening. 6 degrees for a low tomorrow night. 10 degrees Saturday with a mix of sun and cloud. Sunny and 14 Sunday. Monday, 15 degrees with a mix of sun and cloud.
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0: You know, because fungicide applications aren't cheap, right? And so this project is looking at sites specifically in high yield scenarios.
1: 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I'm Tim Parent with Rural Roots Canada.
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4: 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Feed wheat decreased $4 at $2.96 per ton or $8.06 per bushel. And corn has dipped $2 at $3.45 per ton. In the milling wheat markets, December Minneapolis futures are down 9 cents at $7.26, with local hard red spring bid for October movement at $9 per bushel. In the oilseed markets, November canola futures lost 60 cents at $824.10 per metric ton, or $18.69 per bushel. In the pulse markets, nearby red lentil prices trading at 22.5 cents per pound, and yellow peas remain at $8.50 per bushel. In the cattle markets, December live cattle futures gained $2.55 at $222 per 100 weight. I'm Kyla Hardy. 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
0: Goat weather.
5: We should be expecting 16 degrees for high this afternoon with a mix of sun and cloud throughout the day. 8 degrees and partly cloudy overnight tonight. 30% chance of showers tomorrow, a high of 20 degrees. That 30% chance of showers continuing through the evening tomorrow evening. 6 degrees for a low tomorrow night. 10 degrees Saturday with a mix of sun and cloud. Sunny and 14 Sunday. Monday, 15 degrees with a mix of sun and cloud.
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5: Good weather.
6: For the rest of the day today, we're looking at a high of 16 degrees with a mix of sun and cloud. Overnight tonight, partly cloudy conditions turning into cloudy conditions and a low of 8 degrees, so not too cold. Into tomorrow morning, we're seeing 10 degrees and cloudy conditions continuing on our way to a high of 20 degrees with a 30% chance of showers for your Friday. Friday night, 6 degrees with that 30% chance of showers continuing. Saturday, 10 degrees with a mix of sun and cloud. Sunday, 14 degrees and sun. Currently in the area, it is 13 degrees with a mix of sun and cloud.
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1: Carrie Couch, Executive Director of the Sundrian District Museum.
2: Carrie from the Sundrian Museum joins us today on Community Hotline. Alberta Culture Days, we are here on the week that these will take place. So you've got 2 days that are coming up with jam-packed events there at the Sundrian Museum. What can you tell me about this year's event?
1: Alberta Culture Days is brought to us by funding from the Government of Alberta, which supports local artisans, musicians, and culture. The events are taking place Friday, September 25th, and Saturday, September 26th, from 10 to 5. Some of the highlights are hands-on family crafting. It's good for all ages. Felting, spinning, weaving, painting, coloring, beading, rope making. We also have a lot of music on our outdoor stage. Dustin Farr is going to be joining us. Dane Von Hagen, the Whoopsie Daisies, Linda Holden, Shipshifter, and the Bergen Strings. Under Indigenous and Cultural Experiences, we have the Métis and Stoney Nakoda joining us on Friday. We have award-winning B.J. Smith, cowboy poet, also joining us on Friday. And we have our local Filipino Go Fill Cans coming on Saturday. Our partners, the Sundry Municipal Library, have Egyptian-themed activities also running on Saturdays. So there's something for everyone. If you're interested, sign on to our website, and I think we're going to have the schedule confirmed and put up on there. And then, of course, always follow us on social media. Facebook definitely has the schedule as it evolves.
2: That's great. When it comes to Alberta Culture Days, in the past, you guys have received some recognition for this. So where does the funding come from this, and just how proud are you to be able to offer this to your community?
1: Interestingly enough, Sundry has been awarded. We were 8th place across Canada for our Alberta Culture Day offerings and our celebrations here at the Sundry and District Museum and within the town of Sundry. The funding comes from the Government of Alberta. This is provincial funding. This is your tax dollars going to work, which supports local artisans, musicians, and culture, and that cultural vibe within your community. It's not a lot of monies that we get, and I think that Sundry does a really good job at putting those monies far. And I think that kind of speaks to that award that we do get, all the activities that we get to offer to our community. It's not just one or two. You guys have 2 jam-packed days and lots of free activities here where, you know, you get to experience some felting or rope making. I know the kids like to make rope and skip around the village and, you know, partake in Egyptian themed crafts this year and get to take some of those things home. And I think that's important for community, and I think it's a fun way for a family to spend, you know, an afternoon.
2: Yeah, that's super. So it's Alberta Culture Days coming up this Friday and Saturday at the Sundry Museum. Carrie, thanks so much for joining us on Community Hotline today.
1: You're welcome. Thanks for having us.
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4: Good weather.
5: For the rest of the day today, we're looking at a high of 16 degrees with a mix of sun and cloud. Overnight tonight, partly cloudy conditions turning into cloudy conditions and a low of 8 degrees, so not too cold. Into tomorrow morning, we're seeing 10 degrees and cloudy conditions continuing on our way to a high of 20 degrees with a 30% chance of showers for your Friday. Friday night, 6 degrees with that 30% chance of showers continuing. Saturday, 10 degrees with a mix of sun and cloud. Sunday, 14 degrees and sun. Currently in the area, it is 13 degrees with a mix of sun and cloud.
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1: I'm Justin Goulet with your information update. The local business community was well represented yesterday at the Workland Agriculture and Technology Center on the Olds College campus. Ahead of the 2026 Business Awards Gala, the Olds and District Chamber of Commerce spilled the beans on who is up for this year's honors during an evening of wings, meatballs, spring rolls, and beverages. 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
2: The Business of the Year nominees for 2026 are the Eye Warehouse, Olds Community Pharmacy, Aurora Golf, Chef David's, Cacio e Pepe, and Dunright Printing. One of the other hotly contested categories is Best New Business, with Fastor's Garage, McLaughlin Meats, and the Ramen Library up for those honors. The Olds and District Chamber of Commerce will kick off Small Business Week next month with a breakfast at the Pomeroy Inn and Suites on October 15th, and then the 2026 Business Awards Gala is slated to go on October 22nd at the Olds Royal Canadian Legion. More details and tickets are available on the Chamber's website. 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
1: The deadline to apply for a special ballot for the upcoming referendum is tomorrow, and then once they're completed, the special ballots need to be received by Elections Alberta's Edmonton offices by 5 p.m. on October 16th. As well, Elections Alberta is clarifying that voters can cross out the outdated declaration wording in the special ballot that says they are unable to vote at an advance voting place or a voting place on election day. There is said to be no required way to fold the ballot. The provincial referendum is being held on October 19th. And Alberta Culture Days will bring music, weaving, art walks, and more to the Sundry and District Museum tomorrow and Saturday. Executive Director Carrie Couch says the funding comes from the Government of Alberta, and Sundry does a good job of making that money go a long way.
3: Lots of free activities here where, you know, you get to experience some felting or rope making. I know the kids like to make rope and skip around the village and, you know, partake in Egyptian themed crafts this year and get to take some of those things home. And I think that's important for community, and I think it's a fun way for a family to spend an afternoon.
1: In the past, the Sundry Museum has placed in the top 10 in Canada for its Culture Days offerings and celebrations. For these stories and more, you can visit our website, MyMountainViewNow.com.
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5: For the rest of the day today, we're looking at a high of 16 degrees with a mix of sun and cloud. Overnight tonight, partly cloudy conditions turning into cloudy conditions and a low of 8 degrees, so not too cold. Into tomorrow morning, we're seeing 10 degrees and cloudy conditions continuing on our way to a high of 20 degrees with a 30% chance of showers for your Friday. Friday night, 6 degrees with that 30% chance of showers continuing. Saturday, 10 degrees with a mix of sun and cloud. Sunday, 14 degrees and sun. Currently in the area, it is 13 degrees with a mix of sun and cloud.
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0: Alice Cooper, school's out, wrapping up your 3 at 3 on this Thursday afternoon. School not quite out just yet, but it is very close. We've got all sorts of stuff coming up this weekend and beyond with the Red Deer Fall Live Collector Car Auction happening in Red Deer with EG Auctions. We've got the Alberta Culture Days happening tomorrow and Saturday. We've got the Eco Old Spartans helping out Kirsten's Place. We've also got chickens coming to town. That's right, 16 chickens and a tambourine. Actually, more than 16 chickens, but we'll talk about that as well as we continue on through your afternoon. Here on the GOAT.
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0: Are you going to go my way? That's Lenny Kravitz. Good afternoon. How are you? How is your afternoon going so far? 28 minutes now to 4 o'clock as we continue through this Thursday. Coming up tomorrow and Saturday, it is Alberta Culture Days here in Alberta. And you're going to find all sorts of stuff happening for Alberta Culture Days on Friday and Saturday. And one of those places you're going to find all that stuff is out there in Sundry at the museum. 10 a.m. till 5 p.m. both Friday and Saturday is a jam-packed schedule full of events. Things like rope making, weaving, beading with Jane. There'll be also the Bergen Strings presenting their music, as well as Dane Van Hogen. Van Hagen at the music presentations as well. There's going to be cowboy poetry and a whole bunch more. Don't miss the fun of Alberta Culture Days at the Sundry Museum. Get on to albertaculturedays.ca for more information.
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6: For the rest of the day today, we're looking at a high of 16 degrees with a mix of sun and cloud. Overnight tonight, partly cloudy conditions turning into cloudy conditions and a low of 8 degrees, so not too cold. Into tomorrow morning, we're seeing 10 degrees and cloudy conditions continuing on our way to a high of 20 degrees with a 30% chance of showers for your Friday. Friday night, 6 degrees with that 30% chance of showers continuing. Saturday, 10 degrees with a mix of sun and cloud. Sunday, 14 degrees and sunny. Currently in the area, it is 13 degrees with a mix of sun and cloud.
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0: Linkin Park, Breaking the Habit. Good afternoon. 14 minutes now to 4 o'clock. The EG Auctions Collector Car Auction happening this weekend, Friday, Saturday, and Sunday up there in Red Deer. 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

0: In the fall, the leaves change color and fall to the ground. 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
1: I'm Justin Goulet with your information update. The local business community was well represented yesterday at the Workland Agriculture and Technology Center on the Olds College campus. Ahead of the 2026 Business Awards Gala, the Olds and District Chamber of Commerce spilled the beans on who is up for this year's honors during an evening of wings, meatballs, spring rolls, and beverages. 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
2: 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One of the other hotly contested categories is Best New Business, with Fastor's Garage, McLaughlin Meats, and the Ramen Library up for those honors. The Olds and District Chamber of Commerce will kick off Small Business Week next month with a breakfast at the Pomeroy Inn and Suites on October 15th, and then the 2026 Business Awards Gala is slated to go on October 22nd at the Olds Royal Canadian Legion. More details and tickets are available on the Chamber's website. 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
1: The deadline to apply for a special ballot for the upcoming referendum is tomorrow, and then once they're completed, the special ballots need to be received by Elections Alberta's Edmonton offices by 5 p.m. on October 16th. As well, Elections Alberta is clarifying that voters can cross out the outdated declaration wording in the special ballot that says they are unable to vote at an advance voting place or a voting place on election day. There is said to be no required way to fold the ballot. The provincial referendum is being held on October 19th. And Alberta Culture Days will bring music, weaving, art walks, and more to the Sundry and District Museum tomorrow and Saturday. Executive Director Carrie Couch says the funding comes from the Government of Alberta, and Sundry does a good job of making that money go a long way.
3: Lots of free activities here where, you know, you get to experience some felting or rope making. I know the kids like to make rope and skip around the village and, you know, partake in Egyptian-themed crafts this year and get to take some of those things home. And I think that's important for community, and I think it's a fun way for a family to spend an afternoon.
1: In the past, the Sundry Museum has placed in the top 10 in Canada for its Culture Days offerings and celebrations. For these stories and more, you can visit our website, MyMountainViewNow.com.
0: 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Goat weather.
4: For the rest of the day today, we're looking at a high of 16 degrees with a mix of sun and cloud. Overnight tonight, partly cloudy conditions turning into cloudy conditions and a low of 8 degrees, so not too cold. Into tomorrow morning, we're seeing 10 degrees and cloudy conditions continuing on our way to a high of 20 degrees with a 30% chance of showers for your Friday. Friday night, 6 degrees with that 30% chance of showers continuing. Saturday, 10 degrees with a mix of sun and cloud. Sunday, 14 degrees and sunny. Currently in the area, it is 13 degrees with a mix of sun and cloud.
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4: Should be pretty smooth sailing out there on the roads, but if you do see anything, please do let us know so that we can pass it along to everyone else traveling out there by using the Cam Clark Ford text line, or if you would prefer, you could give us a call on the phone lines as well. The Road Report is brought to you by Integra Tire in Sundry.
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0: Mary, good afternoon. 13 minutes now after 4 o'clock. Coming up on the weekend, Saturday, is the Alberta Poultry Breeders Association's Wild Rose Classic. There's going to be lots of chickens running around. Oh, my goodness. The open and youth poultry shows, as well as the junior showmanship and egg show happening out there at the Olds Regional Exhibition Grounds this Saturday. Get on to abpoultrybreeders.com for more information and the show schedule. The Alberta Poultry Breeders Wild Rose Classic happening Saturday at the Olds Regional Exhibition Grounds in Olds.
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0: Matt Benatar, Love is a Battlefield. How are you doing? 29 minutes to 5. Thursday afternoon. And every Monday here on The GOAT, we give away the Monday Morning McCafe break from McDonald's and Olds. 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
10: For the rest of the day today, we're looking at a high of 16 degrees with a mix of sun and cloud. Overnight tonight, partly cloudy conditions turning into cloudy conditions and a low of 8 degrees, so not too cold. Into tomorrow morning, we're seeing 10 degrees and cloudy conditions continuing on our way to a high of 20 degrees with a 30% chance of showers for your Friday. Friday night, 6 degrees with that 30% chance of showers continuing. Saturday, 10 degrees with a mix of sun and cloud. Sunday, 14 degrees and sun. Currently in the area, it is 13 degrees with a mix of sun and cloud.
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0: Big Wreck under the lighthouse. 17 minutes to 5 o'clock. How are you doing? How's your Thursday afternoon going so far? The good news is, if it's not going great, it's almost over. Which, you know what? That's always nice. You know what else is always nice? When McDonald's brings us food. Yeah. Today they brought us some wraps, the chicken wraps, and the burgers. Plus, there's also the Snickers McFlurries in there as well. Yes, Snickers bars in the McFlurries. It's great. Check it out at McDonald's right now. And a big thanks to them for the snacks in the middle of the day. They're always nice.
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1: I'm Justin Goulet with your information update. The local business community was well represented yesterday at the Workland Agriculture and Technology Center on the Olds College campus. Ahead of the 2026 Business Awards Gala, the Olds and District Chamber of Commerce spilled the beans on who is up for this year's honors during an evening of wings, meatballs, spring rolls, and beverages. 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
2: 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The Olds and District Chamber of Commerce will kick off Small Business Week next month with a breakfast at the Pomeroy Inn & Suites on October 15th, and then the 2026 Business Awards Gala is slated to go on October 22nd at the Olds Royal Canadian Legion. More details and tickets are available on the Chamber's website. 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
1: The deadline to apply for a special ballot for the upcoming referendum is tomorrow, and then once they're completed, the special ballots need to be received by Elections Alberta's Edmonton offices by 5 p.m. on October 16th. As well, Elections Alberta is clarifying that voters can cross out the outdated declaration wording in the special ballot that says they are unable to vote at an advance voting place or a voting place on election day. There is said to be no required way to fold the ballot. The provincial referendum is being held on October 19th. And Alberta Culture Days will bring music, weaving, art walks, and more to the Sundry and District Museum tomorrow and Saturday. Executive Director Kerry Couch says the funding comes from the Government of Alberta, and Sundry does a good job of making that money go a long way.
3: Lots of free activities here where, you know, you get to experience some felting or rope making. I know the kids like to make rope and skip around the village and, you know, partake in Egyptian-themed crafts this year and get to take some of those things home. And I think that's important for community, and I think it's a fun way for a family to spend an afternoon.
1: In the past, the Sundry Museum has placed in the top 10 in Canada for its Culture Days offerings and celebrations. 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
2: In sports, this season's top competitors from the Foothills Cowboy Association will be in the town of Olds this weekend. The FCA Finals are being hosted at Olds College's Braun Arena. 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The Toronto Blue Jays have officially been eliminated from playoff contention. The Blue Jays lost both ends of a doubleheader in Baltimore yesterday by identical 4-2 scores to the Orioles. Toronto is idle today before finishing out the Major League Baseball season with three games at home this weekend at Rogers Center versus Cincinnati. And finally, week three of the NFL season starts tonight with Atlanta at Green Bay. That's your sports update.
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5: For the rest of the day today, we're looking at a high of 16 degrees with a mix of sun and cloud. Overnight tonight, partly cloudy conditions turning into cloudy conditions and a low of 8 degrees, so not too cold. Into tomorrow morning, we're seeing 10 degrees and cloudy conditions continuing on our way to a high of 20 degrees with a 30% chance of showers for your Friday. Friday night, 6 degrees with that 30% chance of showers continuing. Saturday, 10 degrees with a mix of sun and cloud. Sunday, 14 degrees and sun. Currently in the area, it is 13 degrees with a mix of sun and cloud.
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7: Second floor, hardware, children's wear, ladies' lingerie. 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

0: New Girl Now from Honeymoon Suite. How are you doing? How's your evening going so far? I know we're only 18 minutes after 5 o'clock and you're rolling your way home and it hasn't officially started just quite yet, but I hope you enjoy your evening. Coming up tomorrow at 4 o'clock at Normie Kwong Park, the Old Spartans, the Equal Olds High School Spartans, taking on the Notre Dame team out of Red Deer. And it is also the Old Spartans' chance to raise awareness about domestic violence and collecting donations for the Mountain View Emergency Shelter Society's Kirsten's Place here in Olds. Purple is recognized as the color of domestic violence, and the Spartans will be wearing special purple jerseys for the game tomorrow versus Notre Dame. Don't miss it at Normie Kwong Park, 4 p.m. tomorrow. Eco Olds High School Spartans versus Notre Dame from Red Deer.
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0: Goat weather.
6: For the rest of the day today, we're looking at a high of 16 degrees with a mix of sun and cloud. Overnight tonight, partly cloudy conditions turning into cloudy conditions and a low of 8 degrees, so not too cold. Into tomorrow morning, we're seeing 10 degrees and cloudy conditions continuing on our way to a high of 20 degrees with a 30% chance of showers for your Friday. Friday night, 6 degrees with that 30% chance of showers continuing. Saturday, 10 degrees with a mix of sun and cloud. Sunday, 14 degrees and sunny. Currently in the area, it is 13 degrees with a mix of sun and cloud.
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0: Wine and Somebody to Love. How you doing? It is 14 minutes to 6, and I am getting out of here for the day. That's right. Sierra will be back here at 6 a.m. I'll be back tomorrow afternoon at 3 o'clock to get you through the rest of your afternoon and all the way into your weekend. But until I see you tomorrow, Troy Level Kane's my name. That's all my time. Moderator, have a great one. I'll catch you later.
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